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ocean. Whenever one door closes, I hope one more opens. Promise me that you'll give faith a fighting chance. And when you get the choice,

0: 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Drop one, Yes, sir. Chillax.
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0: coffee in the morning. 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I take her out to fancy restaurants. She takes the sadness out of me. I make her cards on her birthday. She makes me a better man. I take her water when she's thirsty. She takes me as I am.
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2: 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I'm Mr. Empire. Poète révolté.